0: be totally honest, it's like I'm looking down the barrel of a gun.
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0: 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I'm always craving an experience that feels dangerous. And maybe this is it, maybe it's what I need. Cause it's the only way to feel like I'm not actually me.
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0: 2018. 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In ihrem neuen Song hört man quasi die Billig-Whisky-Flaschen klirren, die Klapperschlangen rasseln. 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
1: I've been trying to open up your eyes. I've said it, but you don't get it. So I went out tonight. I poured 3-4 shots of whiskey. I danced around till I was

camera's on. I can be anything I wanna be, and I can feel the things I don't normally feel. Yeah, I can finally be totally honest. It's like I'm looking down the